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1: Pegrove, medical emergency, 6734 East State Highway A's Adam, up channel 3.

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It's outside. The grill is on a wooden deck. The grill is on fire.

0: Cox, that's clear. We also have a residential structure fire. We were trying to get in contact with him for 6006 Copper Ridge Street in Nixon, Fremont Hills.
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0: 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Go ahead.
1: Springfield Battalion 1.
2: Which Springfield unit was dispatched that auto wave call?
1: Springfield Battalion 1, we were trying to reach you by phone. We don't have a particular apparatus set to go yet. We didn't recommend one.

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1: 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Cross streets of East Twin Oaks Lane and North Farm Road 215. It's for... Correction on your cross streets. It's cross streets of South Blackman Avenue and South Victoria Avenue. Female that might be having some sort of medical issue in Green County's requesting medical stage. Up channels 4.

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Utility 61, sick person, 127 West Terrace Court, 127 West Terrace Court, Cross Street, State Highway 14 East, East Terrace Court.

West Republic, unknown accident, approximate location of 13503 West to Highway 174 for an iPhone crash alert. Officer

0: 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Go ahead.
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0: Clear West Republic, turn you en route. Unknown injury accident, 13503, West State Highway 174, approximate location. An iPhone crash alert, there's no answer to the call taker. 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Opposite

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0: 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West Wasson Road, North Massey Boulevard.

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0: I'll be in the area.
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1: Negative. We tried to call back again, but there was no answer.
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0: Made contact with the property owner at 13503 West State Highway 174. There's no accident here. If you have a better location, I can look around a little bit, but I think this might be unfounded.
1: I'm clear. Their basic location was showing right in front of that address. We don't have any other location.
0: That's clear. You can show us back in service.
1: I'm clear. 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

Sprinkle engine 8, engine 13, engine 1, ladder 8, tower 2, rescue 1, battalion chief 2, house fire, 1525 West Catalpa. Front porch is on fire, spreading inside. It's possibly 1501 West Catalpa, house 5.

on all units en route to the house fire with the exception of ladder 8. Address change of 1501 West Catalpa. Front porch is on fire, spreading inside. The caller believes no one is inside. Groceries of Kansas Avenue and 4th Avenue. Off 5.

0: Springfield Battalion 2's arrived. Have a single-story wood frame residential structure. Do have a light amount of fire showing on the Alpha Bravo corner. Springfield Battalion 2 will have Catalpa Command. Will be in offensive mode. Engine 13, I'm assigning you to fire attack.
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1: Springfield, Ladder 3, go ahead.
0: Did we get canceled on this? Just popped up in the cat, they were no longer attached to this incident.
1: Tower 2 advised they were going en route and said to return you to service.
0: Then clear. 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
1: Catalpa Command, go ahead.
0: Will you make sure that EMS is notified to cancel to our location?
1: I'm clear. Did you still need utilities around?
0: See, you just arrived and I canceled them.
1: I'm clear. Canceling EMS.

0: 13 US is also on scene ready to close out. This is North Canadian, I'm investigating.
1: Italian 21, that's clear.

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Hops 5.

about their threesome scene. I've got a two-story wood frame structure. Nothing showing from the outside. People are outside, out front. We'll be out on Ops 5 with investigation.

12, commercial fire alarm, The Oaks Cottage, 5448 North 2nd Avenue, 5448 North 2nd Avenue, cross streets, West State Highway NN,

125 South, 7678 State Highway 125 South, Cross Street, State Highway 8, Walker Road.

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fresh as 21, fall with injury. 1710 North State Highway CC. 1710 State Highway CC. Cross streets East Downing Street, West Oak Street.

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specifically arranged for LR-124, 141 Chestnut Drive in Christian County, 141 Chestnut Drive, Christian County, for 26-year-old male, sharp pain under armpit and in his chest, low-grade fever, pops 4.

pressure golfer, Springfield Ladder 9, 2900 South Jefferson, 2900 South Jefferson at Cambridge Residence Room 126. 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

0: Hello, 124 showing you responding medical emergency 141 Chestnut Drive in Christian County, Cross Street State Highway, U Union. No map page listed. It's going to be for a 26-year-old male, sharp pain in the underarm, pit, and chest area with a low-grade fever. Ops 4.
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RFI for Springfield Engine 71620 South Madeline Terrace, 1620 South Madeline Terrace. Going to be just south of a fire in the driveway, causing possibly a gas leak. That flames had shot about 30 feet. Ops 5.

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They're not on scene, but they're requesting rescue. 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

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Shupak Road, Willoughby Road. 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

Fire alarm from Brookline, 5749 West Peyton Circle. 5749 West Peyton Circle. 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

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Fire alarm, Magnolia Square, 1502 West Edgewood Street. 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

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Subject with chest pain. 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
1: Fire outside Springfield Engine 12. Chestnut and Bellcrest, Chestnut and Bellcrest, report of a dumpster on fire. Ops 5.

engine 12 showing you en route to the fire outside Chestnut Expressway and Bellcrest Avenue. Chestnut Expressway, Bellcrest Avenue, possibly northeast of. Report of a fire in a dumpster. Winds currently from the south at 9 per hour. Nearest hydrant is going to be on the northeast corner of that intersection. Your off channel is 5.

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0: Yes, we are staging for a aircraft en route to the airport, smoke in the cockpit, 10 cells on board. Can you go ahead and dispatch Springfield?

0: 好。
1: Springfield.

0: this is Yeezy 6 update with Foes on board is 10. I've got Springfield in the mouth. Update with Center was that the airplane was on fire. So I don't see anything quite yet. He is about to land, though.
1: Airframe Emergency Battalion 2, Engine 5, Springfield National Airport, 2300 East Airport, plane inbound, 10 souls on board, smoke in the cockpit.

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1: We've got Battalion 2 and Engine 5 both en route. Battalion 2. Battalion 2 and Engine 5 en route. Be medical, or I'm sorry, plane emergency. 2300 North Airport Boulevard. EC6 advising they have a unit en route, smoke in the cockpit, 10 souls on board. And standby, waiting further, 2300 North Airport Boulevard.
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0: I apologize, sir. 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Mercy's inquiring where they need to respond. Did you overhear that correct location on mutual aid or anything?
1: Negative.
0: I'm clear. I'll try to follow up with EC6.

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0: 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When I hit on scene, our VPN went down, so we are clear and available now after the market is clear and available.

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1: 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Also, I was released by the PD at the gate. Do you guys need anything before I return?
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1: We're all accounted for.
0: Sure, all accounted for. We're setting.

Medical Emergency LR 533 3713 East Fox Grape 3713 East Fox Grape, subject with low blood pressure, pulse, and oxygen rate. Oxford.

Dispatch is showing LR 124 en route 3713 East Fox Grape Street, 3713 East Fox Grape Street, for subject with low blood pressure, pulse, and oxygen levels. Cross streets are going to be Ashley Avenue and Victoria Avenue. You're ops channel 4. Fox is en route.

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Sunshine in Kansas, Sunshine and Kansas Avenue. Vehicle versus motorcycle. 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

vehicle license on Sunshine, Kansas Avenue, Sunshine and Kansas Avenue. It does appear to, at this time, be a single vehicle accident, a motorcycle involved, motorcycle rider down on the ground, not moving. Unclear of extent of injuries at this time. Showing engine 8A and ladder 9 en route. Motor vehicle accident, Sunshine, Kansas Avenue, Ops 2. PD's en route. 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

LR-533, LR-Chief 3, motor vehicle accident, unknown injury at US 60 and State Highway J, John, east of, so appears to be a wrecked dune buggy in the median. Ops 2.

533, LR 533 showing you en route to motor vehicle accident, unknown injury, East US 60 and State Highway J, John, crossroads of the same. It's going to be east of, seems to be a wrecked dune buggy or something in the median. Full response en route, up to 2.

0: 533 from 124 on off stick.
1: We believe it's going to be investigated already. It's just west of the J Highway Bridge. There's yellow caution tape around it. We're going to turn around at 189 and confirm that there's no one present.
0: Copy that. We're going to return to service.
2: That's clear.

0: on ops two.
1: Go ahead, 60 east of Jack.
2: We believe this is gonna be a crashed motorcycle. It's already got caution tape around it. No one's around.

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1: LRT 3.
0: We're on scene. It's going to be 60 in the median west of J Highway. It's a motorcycle. Looks like it's crashed some time ago. There's caution tape around it. No one's around it. You can cancel EMS. We're going to return to service.
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1: 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Can you tell me a time and item for a medical walk-up? We don't need tones and do not need EMS at this point.
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0: We were just there about an hour ago. They were having some issues with the alarm. We walked through the whole building, couldn't find anything. 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He was going to work on trying to get that alarm reset, but for some reason the alarm wouldn't reset. So they're having some alarm issues there.
1: Engine one clear. Thank you.

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It's going to be a compound fracture to the ankle or foot. Ops 3.

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1: 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It's going to be for a compound fracture to the ankle or foot. Ops 3.

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Our caller's not on scene, but advise there's a female in the parking lot saying she was going to kill herself. Ops 3. Springfield Engine 1 showing you en route to medical emergency at 926 West Lombard Street. 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
1: We're still, we still have to walk up here at Station 1. I'm just going to have dispatch hold the call for now.
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0: Fuller Brush Truck 1 showing you en route to medical emergency at James River Church. 3225 North Farm Road 123. It's going to be for a female in a
1: herself did not state a plan. We have a full response en route. 3.

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Info from Lawrence County. Two vehicles, unknown injuries. Officer.

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1: Yes, sir.

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1: We're about a minute out.
0: Copy. We have a 14-week fetus that's still attached to the mother.

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0: 33, LR Chief 3, LR Station 5, motor vehicle accident in the area of East US 60 and Farm Road 203. It's going to be a yellow motorcycle down in the median, unable to see if occupied, optional 2.
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0: That's the same location of our incident, similar at J and 60. You can return all units in service.
1: That's clear. 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

0: I copy your ag. 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
0: 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We're going to lower the flag at Station 2.
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0: 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What do you got, sir?
1: A two-car MVA. I got a RCV, heavy, and damaged. I've got a second Dodge. Stand by. Challenger with some front end damage as well.
0: I don't see any less than 10.
1: Repeat that.

Daytona vehicle accident, East Sunshine and South National, just north of blocking the northbound lanes for a motorcycle versus vehicle. Motorcycle rider is going to be conscious, laying on the ground. Optional 2.

due, due basi. Both drivers are not injured.

0: My motorcycle is down in the middle of the northbound lanes. Everything's blocked north of Sunshine. Engine 7 will have Sunshine Command will be out for patient care. Ladder 9, when you arrive, just stage for a moment. We'll see what we got going on.
1: Ladder 9, copy. That's clear.
2: Dispatch, Springfield Engine 7, I'll have Sunshine Command.
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0: 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Where will you be moving vehicles to?
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0: 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Cross Street, Farmer 150, Farmer 148, optional 4.
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0: Meadowfield Engine 3, Medical Emergency 3466 West Edgewood Street, for a female that has polio, fell down the stairs and broke their hip. Off 4.
1: Sending for command on Ops 2.
2: Go ahead, Green.
0: 174, 20 minute mark.
2: We're all accounted for. You can just continue the mark. We'll be on scene a little while longer.
0: That's clear. Discontinuing your mark.

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1: Good.
0: Green County called command on Ops 2.
1: Yeah, I got him. Taken care of.

catapulted in debris. Somebody female that has polio fell down the stairs and broke their hip. Cross Street, South Laurel Avenue and South Williams Avenue. Option 04.

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0: We'll take that medical for you. Got it.

0: That'll fold in just where you're going.
1: And engine one taking the med call on Edgewood, and engine three to the fire on Winchester. We'll be both be responding.

have a medical emergency, South Glenstone, East Sunshine, for in the eastbound lanes. It's going to be a red or maroon sedan. Subject inside the vehicle, unconscious, attempted to wake, no response. Stop.

0: EMS unit en route to State Highway 125 in Olar's district, Cops 4.
1: This is first unit 3124. 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
0: Second year ETA, we have a 36-year-old male. Hasn't taken his blood pressure medication in 6 months. Felt a little lightheaded and dizzy today. Working in the kitchen of a restaurant. He's conscious alert, times four. First couple blood pressures were elevated. Third one was normal. And they did run a 12 lead on him. We're just checking for your ETA.
1: ETA 7 minutes.
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0: Yes, please, just continue to mark.

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servo battalion chief 1, engine 4, engine 12, ladder 3. It's going to be a vehicle fire, 3201 East Division, Associated Grocers. It's going to be a semi-truck on fire. Black smoke and flames are showing outside.

showing off several units not to the vehicle fire, 4201 East Division for Associated Grocers. It's going to be a semi-truck on fire, black smoke and flames seen.

Flight of Three arrives on scene. Nothing showing at this time. We're driving around to locate vehicle. Flight of Three, Light Division Command.

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1: Joe,
0: Ladder 3 on scene, Ocean Division Command. Have you had any other callers on this

0: engine port, can you just hold right there with that? If Cindy's going to try and get a hold of his boss, see if there's anything going on. This patch said there's no other callers on this. We're going to drive to the back lot and see what we can see.
1: Copy. We'll hold at the front.
2: The second one I'm seeing.

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0: 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It's currently blowing out black smoke. Engine 4, come to my location.
1: Engine 4, copy.

0: 1, that's clear.
1: Apparently this is normal, and the reefer unit is just running off oil.

Brook Club Battalion Chief 2, Engine 1, Tower 2, Fire Alarm 1021 East Harrison, Hutchins House, MSU. 3-1 trip snowstorm in the basement in the west quarter. Ops 6.

To the fire alarm at 1021 East Harrison, Hutchins House MSU. It's going to be room 23 for a smoke alarm in the basement. Opposite.

Springfield Engine 1's arrived to a dormitory type commercial structure. Nothing showing from the exterior. Residents evacuated. Campus security on scene. The Harrison Command, out for investigation.

0: Yo, it's dispatch. Dispatch just advised we can cancel the cooking false alarm. Would you like us to continue in?
1: Negative. We've canceled as well.
0: Copy.
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1: Go ahead.
0: University dispatch is advising to cancel. Set up a false alarm. Somebody was just cooking.
1: Copy. I've returned service.
0: That's good.

0: 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Thank you.
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Going to be a vehicle accident, blocking northbound lanes.

7 Tower 11 Tony, motor vehicle accident, South Gunstone, East Barataria, for 2 vehicle accident. 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
2: 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Nearest physical address appears to be 5109 East Farm Road 174, 5109 East Farm Road 174. Your cross streets are Farm Road 199 and State Highway J. John. 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
0: 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Have a good evening.
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1: Clear Fairgrove Engine 1 showing you en route to possible house fire at 11522 North Farm Road 241, Crossroads Farm Road 10, winds north at 8 miles per hour, ops 5. Ebenezer.
2: Will you show our MDT-1 responding to the house fire?
1: Clear, Ebenezer, showing you en route to possible house fire, 11522 North Farm Road 241, Crossroad Farm Road 10, Ops 5.

Fairgrove Chief 1, Ebenezer, Strafford Brush Truck 83, Strafford Pump 81, 11522 North Farm Road 241, Caller saw smoke coming from the house, Ops 5.

0: 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Caller left for work with a gas stove running. Strong smell of gas in the house. Up 6.
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1: 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House fire. 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Can you show me around radio?
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2: 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Active smoke showing. 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

0: 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Status update?
1: Yeah, Chief, we're staying in here in Little Delta right now, not going to talk about the Delta. Excuse me, Quattro.
0: Conditions out here have improved. You still have it where that collapsed roof is. 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
1: 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No ETA, we'll try to get one.

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1: Park right behind Fairgrove Kinder 1. 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

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There's a female parked on the side of the road. Caller did not know if she was unconscious. Ops 3.

Ebenezer, showing you en route to a medical emergency. Phase 2 location is showing on Farm Road 94 west of 65. Female in a smaller blue Chevy vehicle parked on the side of the road. Her head was hanging out of the window. Caller didn't know if she was unconscious. She is awake and did start talking, saying she's fine, but then fell right back to sleep. Possible intox. Full response en route. Ops 3.

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1: We've got all the ceiling holes back here and no smoke showing out of these.
0: That's clear. Conditions are looking really good.

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We're coming up behind you guys now towards 65, but still not seeing any other vehicle.

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It looks like where it was logged at the Phase 2 location is just west of the entrance to Prima Terra Farm.

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0: We've searched the area. We haven't been able to locate the vehicle. We're going to call this unfounded. You show Ebenezer back in service from this incident.
1: 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Looks like the caller just called back in and said that the female drove off.

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Ops 3,

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1: C at 3683 West Farm Road 92, Crossroads Farm Road 129. 17-year-old took a handful, two handfuls of Benadryl, unknown the exact amount. We have a full response en route. Ops 3.

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0: Do you have a phone number we can give to the investigator for contact?
1: Yes, it'll be area code 636-542-1074.

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0: Owner information is in the call comments.
1: 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Thank you.

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Fairgrove, we have a vehicle fire at U.S. 65 and State Highway 73. Dallas County is requesting Fairgrove for an auto fire, but they have responders on scene that are advising Fairgrove can disregard requesting Fairgrove respond at their discretion.

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1: Grove Engine 1 showing you en route to vehicle fire at US 65 and State Highway 73, crossroads of the same. Dallas County requesting. They do have responders already on scene.

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1: That's clear, showing Fairgrove back in from 65 and State Highway 73.
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Ebenezer fire outside at 1853 East Woodbine Street. Someone's trying to start a fire behind the log point, Hop 6.

Ebenezer are showing you a route to fire outside at 1853 East Woodbine Street, crossroad Dysart Avenue. Someone trying to start a fire behind caller's house. Winds northwest at 5 miles per hour. The area is all fenced, but the caller's neighbor has a fence that responders can get through. We do have a call in for PD as well. Hop 6.

0: 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Hop 3.
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1: 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Somebody advised that it was actually just a barbecue that was out there. 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